0: Yeah, tell me there's a phone message. I just saw that. I'll take care of it.
1: 10-4, you're the best.
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0: 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I was 19 from Harrison Drive. 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South 19 with Harrison.
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0: Last name's Perry, Paul Edward Robert Robert Young. First name is Quinn. Queen Union Hyde and Nora Nora Miller for K. Johns. 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
1: Alright, I'm closer, you can clear. I'll be in route to 813.
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0: 507-429-0401 would be Beth. 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
0: 2200 block Highway 30, Iowa. King Paul, King 968, KPK 968, 2200 block Highway 30.

0: PC 1, Company 1, 2, and 3, Ambulance 1, 2, and 3. You're needed around the 700 block of North 3rd Street, 700 block of North 3rd Street. Caller states there's a possible structure fire. Can't see it, just smells a lot of smoke. Believes it is a house fire. 700 North 3rd Street. Alternate time in 2040.
1: Side of the viaduct with motorcycle plate Mary Edward 3716, ME 3716 motorcycle plate.
0: 10-4. South side of the viaduct.

0: Good.
1: Can you clear your extra patrol? I'm going to assign you this 700 block North 3rd Street. Caller says there's a, she sees and smells of heavy smoke. Believes it's a house fire, but can't see anything.
0: Didn't explicitly see a structure fire, but states there's a lot of heavy smoke and she can smell a lot of smoke.
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0: So now I don't have my squad computer up yet.
1: Absolutely. It's going to be Locust and North 7th Street. It's going to be a female outside losing her mind, screaming loudly and pushing a tote down the road. White female, possibly black tank top, hair up in a ponytail. They're headed towards 1st Avenue.
0: Number 4, thank you.

0: Mystery 43, we have another disturbance holding.
1: I'm reading that. Have we done any search history on who the address is for or the phone number?
0: Yeah, we did. We'll add the name in the call.
1: Therefore, I'm pretty sure we know who the one in Locust is, and it'll be clearing shortly.

0: 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She's doing her thing over here.
1: Likewise on that quarter.
0: 600 watt first nib.

0: 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I'll be in the rear parking lot of Quickstar at the junction with Iowa Plate, Georgetown Victor 272, GTV 272. Copy. 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

0: 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Two kids in the car, tan Chevy Traverse, en route to Gateway Apartments.
1: Do you want me to check for that?

Can I get information check on the registered owner, Clint Hill? 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Copy.

0: 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They say out Longville. I'm up off Springville.
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1: Okay, that's my two, both of them on a gray 2019 Chevy Traverse.

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0: 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These ones are coming back removed. And I got a 27 for the driver when you're ready.

0: 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I sent you a call from earlier. The caller has footage that's ready to be picked up. And nothing showing in the last 12.
1: That works.
0: 404 from Moss Hunter. I've got you assigned to a suspicious activity.
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0: 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I'm on foot. 404, copy on foot. 2332 from Law Center.
1: Right.
0: Our driver, it also says it was removed or returned.
1: Traveler.
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Company 3, Ambulance 3, Company 3, Ambulance 3, you're needed at 3221 McKinley Street, 3221 McKinley Street, for a 70-year-old male, conscious and breathing. He's having trouble talking, possible stroke. 3221 McKinley Street, Los Angeles, time in 2128.

或者花。South Washington Boulevard and Cedar Heights. Caller reported male with no shirt going up and down South Washington on a Harley very fast. Last seen him turn into Cedar Heights. Didn't have a description of the motorcycle. Copy.

0: and says,
1: McKinley Street's okay, in the ambulance.
0: 10-4.

0: Copy, Brickless driver southbound on Mill Creek from 16th Street Northwest.
1: Go ahead with it.
0: Reckless driver, possible OWI. There's southbound on Mill Creek from 13th Avenue North. Plate provided was OGW112, so they were going about 25 miles per hour. The car advisor now turning southbound on North 18th Street. It's a white Ford Focus.
1: Good morning.

0: 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Checking out. Ocean George William 112.
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2: This is Trevor. Block South, 4 of Lake Queen Robert Fall, 93, QRP, 93. 300 Block South, 4.
1: 300 Block South, 4.

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0: 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Repeating, King Paul Robert 8280. 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
0: 10-13, 3rd Street in Des Moines. Car states there's an argument at this neighbor's house that is turning physical. It's going to be the neighbor to the east of this address. A lot of yelling and hear male voices.
1: 310, copies.
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1: Go ahead.
0: 911, Adam Zebra, 9392.
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0: 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Middle initial R, Robert. Date of birth is going to be 1994, 10-4.

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1: Go ahead.
0: 537, Adam Tom, 8752. 537, AT, 8752 through Iowa.
1: Austin's valid. He does have a conviction for improper registration in the past 12, negative NCIC.
0: Copy, I'm sent to you. Clear my alarms.
1: Temper. Yeah,

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Seventh Avenue, in front of BWC with Iowa plate, Queen George Frank 188 QGF 188. 10-4.

0: accident. We're taking another call on this. It looks like it's going to be a pickup truck. It took the whole pole out, and the vehicle is in the north ditch. RAC.
1: Find them. Very good.
0: We're going to go ahead and just page out fire and ambulance for now.
1: No worries.

Charlotte Fire, just like fire, Charlotte Fire, just like fire. Respond to 3429 Highway 136, 3429 Highway 136. So a single vehicle accident that hit a power line. Unknown injuries, wires are hanging over the road. Again, 3429 Highway 136, Los Angeles timeout 2243.

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1: 10-4.

0: was checked on the truck yet, but there's, I got a line completely right in front of the truck, so I got to figure out a way around it. I don't know what it is. 10-4. I'm going to float this way. I assume I need some traffic control here.
1: If I'm in route, I'm just going through delays.
0: Oh, 727.
2: Go ahead.
0: Contact to the power company. We have lines that are hanging real low over the road.
2: Yeah, my partner's already called them. They're going to call back with an ETA.
0: 10-4, I don't know if we can get any traffic through them with how low they are.
3: 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Repeat page, Sherlock Fire, Goose Lake Fire. Respond to 3429 Highway 136, 3429 Highway 136 for a single vehicle accident that hit a power pole with lines down over the road. Again, 3429 136, Los Angeles, I'm out 2248.
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0: Sure, Iowa. King David Paul, 840.
1: David Paul, 840, comes back in a white 2000 Ford F-350, registered to a Brian Cageman out of DeWitt. I'll edit.
0: Lost center, press an ambulance and route.
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0: Now, according to a witness, I guess someone just advised that two individuals were seen running west towards our star lot.
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1: 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Go ahead.
0: You do me a favor and look on the map, see if there's a cemetery near here to the west.
1: Well, advice.
0: No, we got two, possibly two, maybe for sure one running.
2: And one more by the lakes coming up 3:30 there in a second.
0: 10-4.
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4: Or field area.
0: Ten four, can you repeat the address?
2: Yeah, no problem. 1171 372nd Avenue, 1171 372 Avenue.
0: Go ahead
3: for 1801.
0: 310-4, that second call if you want to head up to 372 Avenue.
3: Head up to 372 Avenue.
0: The carbon monoxide with one person not feeling well. 1171 372 Avenue.
3: 10-4, 1171 322nd.
2: 372nd
0: Avenue. 372
2: Avenue.
6: Is on scene.
2: 10-4.
3: Ten four. Yeah, I think it's 1450 340th Avenue.
2: Are you en route to the first call or the 372nd Avenue call?
3: Car accident 136.
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1: One 67, 190th Street, DeWitt.
0: Where?

0: We can get a tow started to this location, top of the list for county. It'll be west of 380th Avenue.
1: Copy.
2: Yes, we have to take in the truck.
0: Go ahead and bring it down this way. Mary George Mary, 620.
1: Go ahead. 1811
0: will be clearing Highway 136 en route to 372 Avenue. 1,400 units will cover the accident.
1: 10-4.
3: Hunter, 1807 en route 2 to 370 accident.
1: 10-4. Amber and Mitchell Bielenberg out of Charlotte.
4: Vehicle's been driving around the area twice now. I've seen it. He said he was just being nosy.
2: Go ahead.
5: And you want me to stay here on 136? You want me to reroute where you guys are going?
2: 1807, stay at 136 for traffic control.
5: 10-4.
0: Hunter.
1: Go ahead.
0: 1806 is en route to the second call.
1: And I'm blocking for a second.
6: Well, it's under your 13, Travis.
1: D13.
6: 1900 block Comanche. Lincoln, John, Lincoln, 344. LJL, 344, 1900 block Comanche.
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2: Have you guys dispatched Preston to the CO fire incident?
1: 10-4, yes, we have.
2: I believe it's their territory.

0: I'm from 32. Did you have a white, like, sedan with a Dodge Dart pass you at all?
1: Negative.
0: Okay. Very good. Can you tell me how old the registered owner is?

0: with Brian and Gary.
1: 1406 is on scene already. Stand back. The power line's down across the road. Doesn't seem to be a huge emergency right now, but stay back. 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
0: Three,

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1: All right.
0: I'm on the line with REC. They're wanting to know if the pole is broken in half or if it's just damaged.
1: That is a Big Ten 4. It is completely severed. And then we have some other low-hanging ones over the middle of the highway.
0: Got it.

0: happen?
1: Yeah.
0: Okay. I added a note above the PBX that I put in there if you want to look at that.
1: Yeah.
0: Okay.

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1: Ten four.
2: 1801 is on scene.
1: Ten four.
0: One from 1800.
2: 1801, good.
0: We have two at the station here if you need more.
2: Copy. We'll let you know.
0: 10-4.

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0: 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They're in route 30 minutes.
1: On 136 here, this is Lion Energy.
0: REC, and they told them that's theirs. We tried.
1: 10-4.

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1: 10-4, I'm probably going to clear all the firefighters.
0: 10-4, I didn't get up that far where you were at. Was there cable lines going across the, or power lines going across the road then?
1: Negative, but it's hanging over low. I think if a truck or something tall came by, it'll touch it for sure.
0: 10-4, you got your phone on you? I'm going to give you a call.
1: I got R13 here with me, so I'll probably just put him on one end.
2: Yeah. 32, can you give 18 a call before you go to Riders?

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0: Austin 27.
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0: All 1,400 units are clear of the scene, and the scene is in control of the deputies, Sheriff's Department.
1: 10-4.

0: And for an ETA 2 minutes.
1: 32. Hey, just so you're aware, Alliant just passed me heading north on 330.

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0: 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I'll be on 3rd Avenue and 15th place with Alabama PC plate 4A49M8. I will stand by.
1: That's correct. We have it in-house.

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0: 18-32. I have someone walking out here now. Looks like an older male.
1: 10-4, around as possible. Austin or 18, we're both going to be out. 32 and I are both going to be out at 1974 for 320th Avenue. On follow.

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0: 10-4.

0: Eric is leaving the scene. It's just Freighter 43. 10-4. I'll send RD direct on that traffic.
1: 10-4.

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1: 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Can you run us 27, please?

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1: Good.
0: Before going to this next call, Scat's going to add some information in there on the caller.
1: Never.

0: There's a phone message. 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
1: No worries. 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Yeah, my server's not responding. I can't even see what it is, but if somebody can, I appreciate it. Boy, it looks like mom's calling back in. I'll just go back to the address. That works.

0: Go ahead.
1: Mom was able to reach Caleb. You should be at the residence here in about 5 minutes.
2: Are you going to be 10-2 there, or are you going to turn around?
1: I should be okay.
2: They were.
1: Well, 32. Just for my own 43, what time was the accident called in?
0: 2:35.

0: Malibu out of Long Grove. I'll edit.
1: Two from 27. If you make contact, we're going to need some insurance.
2: Yeah, well.

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0: 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I'm going to be transporting him to DeWitt PD for further testing.
1: 10-4.

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0: Liberty and South 5th Street on Illinois. 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Liberty South 5th Street.
1: 813, I'm sorry, could you repeat the plane that it cut out?
0: Or yes, Illinois, Frank X-ray 56252 FX 56252 through Illinois.
1: Copy, thank you.

0: 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I'll have a Illinois DL by number. George 620-604-8087 through Illinois.
1: Virginia Field.
0: I've already got him as a driver, please.
1: Heather.

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1: Seven 4 Law Center, can you back him?

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1: Go ahead.
0: Looking at it from my standpoint, it does look like we can open that westbound lane up. I'll let you know if I have any traffic, and do likewise for me, please. Off center 27.
2: Go ahead.
0: The eastbound lane is going to be back open for the time being. It'll just be every other for right now.
2: Before I'll log it.

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0: Can you create one and then give me that number, please? Thank you.

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1: Go ahead.
0: You just log that USIC is on scene as well.
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0: Did they happen to leave any key holder info?
1: I do have a key location if you want to call in for it.
0: Copy. 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
1: Lincoln Way and Harrison Drive. 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

0: Law Center from Anthony Command. Law Center, can you contact with Jeff or Kathy Peasley and give them my cell phone number as I'm giving a call?
1: 10-4. Anthony, place command. Officer.
0: Go ahead.
1: Jeff had just called in and talked to my partner and had said that his wife is on the way. Do you still want us to give him a call and give him your number?
0: Negative. She's on the way. That'll be perfect.
1: 10-4.

Even with three, you're needed at 207 32nd Avenue North, 207 32nd Avenue North for an 83-year-old male conscious and breathing fall victim, lip assist only, no injuries. 207 32nd Avenue North, Boston Airtime in 128.

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0: He shows ID on the other, not valid.
1: No more, thank you.

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0: 1,000 block of North 4th Street, Queen Edward John, 867, QEJ, 867, 1,000 block North 4th.

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1: Go ahead.
0: Just giving you an update. We are still westbound lane is going to be closed on 136. Won't be able to get traffic through on the eastbound lane.
1: Copy.

0: 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Lost under timeout, 230.
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1: Law Center, go ahead.
0: I have the key holder on the phone. Would you like her to respond?
1: Yes, please, thanks.
0: 10-4.
1: Law Center, 1311 will be on scene, 21st Street Command. Should have nothing showing right now, we'll be investigating.

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0: 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We'll go ahead and move up our, to the command when you're ready.
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0: 真。I'll be 10-8. 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
1: Can you advise what alarm company, besides Zone 4, what they said that was?
0: Okay, 01, would you repeat that one more time? I didn't quite catch the end.
1: Alarm company told us besides Zone 4.

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0: 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Are you still at the alarm panel?
1: Negative. We're in the office area. Do you need us to go to the alarm area?

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1: Good.
0: The subject initials Tom, Sam, and my call wandered off from the bar at 1056. She's got friends looking for her right now. We can check the area.
1: 10-4. Is she around the bar or is she around some stuff?
0: She walked out from the bar. Ray's timeout.
1: 10-4. A13, if you've already paid for the car wash, I'll start that direction to get a start. Thank you.
2: Yes, they're up front with me.
0: Copy, and they advise they check the rear riser, correct?
2: Okay, 1301, I couldn't copy you. You're pretty broken.
0: We're going to go ahead and give you a call. You know, I'm going to TV extra twice.
2: Mentioned that they did check the area. They didn't see any leaks, didn't see any

0: Go ahead, Command.
1: We're doing a little bit further investigation up in the front office. There is a white order. I'm not sure what it is. Okay. Advise you if we find anything.

0: Law Center 1311 will be in service. This will terminate command. The alarm system has been on supervisory mode. The property owners are aware of it. They have contacted their alarm company, and we'll be all clear.
1: Denver?

0: Where I got a black male, red hoodie, jeans running eastbound in the alley towards 3rd Street. I'm going to try and relocate him here in a second.
1: Got it.

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0: Be the 100 block South 4th Street.
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1: 816.
0: Put me on the area. 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
1: Copy.
0: Center 816, can you all flood? Eric Williams is a witness, please.
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1: 816.
0: Just had another witness say the two juveniles we're looking for just went northwest from SA. 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
1: Kevin.

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1: The line has finished their work. 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
1: Go ahead.
0: In the west, 16 central, 22 east.
1: Never.
0: Three two, off duty.
1: Temper.

Ambulance 3, Ambulance 3, Unit 2208 McKinley Street, Apartment 3, 2208 McKinley Street, Apartment 3, for a 48-year-old male, tension breathing, for a colon medical alarm, needing a lift assist. Evening code is 17 Bravo 4, time is 537.

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0: 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I'll be in a 1200 block of 11th Avenue with a dog.
1: Block 11th Avenue with a dog.

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Clinton Pool, 101 South 1st Street. I have a citizen advising there's something floating in the deep end of the pool. Unknown what it is.

0: 805, 806, suspicious of it. Eight oh five, 806, be in the area of the old JNC Lutheran Church, 2315 Wallace Street, 2315 Wallace Street. Resident in the area has seen two white males, approximately 20s to 30s. One's last seen wearing a black t-shirt and jeans. Second subject's wearing a gray t-shirt and jeans. They're pulling something between the houses, and between the church and the White House on 23rd Place. Caller did not see any vehicles in the area.
1: I'm in route from the 1900 block on North 2nd Street.
2: I just finished up. I'll head out there.
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She's 31 weeks pregnant. 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You'll be on talker 2 time is 852.

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1: 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I also added a VIN to the call screen. Do I let you run that, please?

0: 23:19, Dan is valid. 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He does have a B-boy restriction, negative NCIC, and that VIN comes back on a blue 2007 Shanghai Jamstar moped to a subject at Oxford Junction.
1: Got things clear on.

0: Well, it's from 16.
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0: I'll be on CNI and I will play it when you're ready.
1: I believe I have it. Is it Paul Edward Henry 701?
0: 10-4, who's that come back to?
1: A Bullbox Inc. out of Maquoketa.
0: 10-4.

Venga, okay. I'll be on Highway 61, northbound, just past 11th Street. I'll be to a plate in a second. Copy, northbound 61, north of 11th Street.

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0: 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You can just add that.
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0: We do have a local for Todd, a NOSA 96072, FTA driving while suspended, $600 cash only bond. Kathy, one in custody.

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Operating a non-registered vehicle, an accident. She's negative NCIC.

0: 806, Colonel, that's your vehicle.
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0: Nine 02 North 2nd Street. See the employee Nicole reference. Customer came in and advised that her tire was flat. She went outside and it appears someone has stabbed the tire with a knife. It would be a white Dodge Intrepid. 902 North 2nd.
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0: I don't know if you have any Clinton units available, but somebody just called me saying there's a smaller white vehicle last seen westbound from the Home Depot area. It was driving up on the sidewalk, and now it's swerving around going toward the dealership, Billion. I'm going to head that way from Cookstar here in Comanche.
1: 10-4, what letter, South Kernow?

westbound on Lincoln Way, westbound on Lincoln Way from the area of Home Depot, headed towards the car dealership. It's going to be a smaller white PC. Smaller white PC. It was driving up on the sidewalk and now swerving, headed towards the car dealership.

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1: 805.
0: Six forty-five, Fourth Avenue South. Subjects were last seen eastbound down the alley behind the church. It was male and female. Came across our complainant's cameras. State they were arguing, and the male threw something at the female. Male subject is a white male wearing all white clothing. Female is black and wearing pajama pants. I think they were carrying a plastic purple bat. Didn't appear to be under the influence of anything. Male also had a backpack on. Last seen eastbound in the alley to the rear, 645 4 South

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1: 405.
0: I'm going to assign you a property damage slash theft complaint. It's at 24037th Avenue, 24037th Avenue, callers with the business of Ren Smith. Size A, just let a driver, Bryce Ruther Jr., go. He ended up with the image in the semi, took off with one of their fuel cards that he's not supposed to have any longer. Driving a white Chevy half ton was left going southbound on 67 towards Bollitz. I can have 22 head that way and check the area if need be.
1: Yeah, 22 is available. That's fine. I'm turning onto Central Steel now to go to BWC.
0: Trevor, 22, you dropped.
2: Direction ring.
0: I don't have a plate or anything, just said that he left waving a white Chevy half ton.

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1: Registered to a Melissa Cheyenne Sadabettendorf on a white 2009 Chevy Silverado.

0: check and see if that matches the address of the offender.
1: 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It does not.
0: Traveler.
2: Law Center 405. I typed the name of the offender in. Could you just... I didn't hear what plate he just ran.
1: There was one unrelated, I believe.

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1: Turn four, that would match then.
2: Copy with that. 67, about a mile into Scott County.
1: Copy. Just for your information, caller said he was very upset, didn't care if the cops were called, so he could be combative.
2: Endeavor.

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309, listener. 309. I have a lobby traffic for you. She is there to pick up her dog. 3.

三十三万升。I was just flagged down by a subject. Sounds like there's a single vehicle accident in the 1500 block Frankie Mobile route.

0: 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I can head that way. That's my area.
1: 10-4. The person that waved me down said they may be avoiding conflict.
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1: 10-4. Sounds like it was just a sideswipe. They're trying to figure out who owns the vehicle they hit.
0: Okay.
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2: Go ahead.
1: IT 594, Ida Tom Edwards. That's the victim, if you just add it. Can I get the home point?
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0: It's going to be E. Edward 363-7415-2068.

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0: 2322, 2316. They assigned to a reckless driver. It was westbound Highway 30 from 380th Avenue, westbound Highway 30 from 380th Avenue, Illinois plate on a silver Chevy Newer Impala. Caller advised they were traveling over 100 miles an hour and swerving slightly.
1: Thank you, Robbie.
2: 22.
0: He was able to provide a plate out of Illinois, S.C. Judge, S.C. Judge, I'll run it.
1: Sure.

0: 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Silver.
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2: 305, what was the direction of travel?
0: They were westbound.
2: Copy.

0: 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This will be Gate Drive Command.
1: Copy, Ambulance 2 on scene. Ambulance 2, I still have her on the phone. Do you want her just to step outside the front door?
0: Yes, please.
1: Copy.

0: 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I just had the vehicle westbound 30. He was right at 66 miles an hour. Graphics on the side.
1: Copy.
0: Lost it from 16. I'll be back in service.
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0: I see you and 34 are both headed towards town. There's a female in the lobby who wants to turn herself in on a warrant. Which one of you wants to do that?
1: You can assign that to me. I'm headed that way. Just let jail staff know they can start getting her booked in. I'll be in shortly.
0: Tensor, she said her bond was $50, so she was intending on bonding out, just so you know.
1: Okay.

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1: We're in the wooded area, south of 16th. South of 13th, I mean south.
0: In the wooded area, south of 13th Avenue South.

0: 306 squad.
1: I'll be on duty. 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

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She did have recent cancer surgery. 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EMD code is 10 Charlie 3. 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
2: Back to a Cody Schroeder out of Dixon, showing status is valid to a Class C Charles. No endorsements, restrictions, going to be intermediate license, expiration is 2027. Nothing in the last 12.
0: Copy, you can clear alarms out of here.
2: 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I'm checking your status.
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1: Quickstart parking lot off of 9th Avenue with Queen George Mary 399, QGM 399. 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
0: I'm holding the unsecure building, 1710 Lincoln Way. You want me to send the north cars down or wait till the south cars clear?
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0: Copy, 805-810, the Village Inn, 1710 Lincoln Way, 1710 Lincoln Way. I report that the front doors are wide open. There's no vehicles in the parking lot. The caller did not see anyone there. They did not stop to look inside.
2: 10-4, we're revoking route.
0: Copy.

0: 451.
1: I do have the RO. If I get information on him, please. I'm okay.
0: Copy comes back to Daniel Lee Jasper out of command. Showing status is valid to a Class C Charles. Expiration is 2027. Nothing in the last 12.
1: Stand 4. Thank you.

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1: Comes back to 2021 Chrysler Pacifica, black in color, registered to Los Angeles Alamanza out of DeWitt, showing an expiration of 2026.

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0: 2316, Mall Center. Just wanted to notify you of a breakdown. It's on Highway 61 north of Kuno. It's a blue Chevy Colorado broke down. The driver is leaving the vehicle. He's got a ride and is making arrangements to get it moved. He said it is all the way off the travel portion.
1: Good work. I'll check it. My travels.
0: Copy.

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She fell off the curb, hit her head on the cement on the riverfront in front of the Little League field area. It's 17 Bravo 1 on Talk Group 2. 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

560 9th Avenue South, 560 9th Avenue South, 911 hang up. Subject there, but hung up automatically. We tried calling back. Unable to leave a voicemail due to the box being full. Our 911 screen is showing a Heather Higby residence.

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All right, Edward, 674.

0: No, and that's stolen on a white 2013 GMC Sierra pickup to Charles Vogel on Atlantic, Iowa, 12-26.
1: Four.
0: 614.
1: 674.
0: 674, stay back.

0: 10, that one's showing a stolen on a gray 2013 Ford Escape to Ambie Johnson, or Wade West, 705 to South.
1: 10-4, Los Harrington, can you also dispatch an ambulance here for a 24-year-old female? I'm not feeling well, she's very shaky.
0: A 23-year-old female, shaky, not feeling well.
2: Ambulance 1, Company 1, Ambulance 1, Company 1, we need to route to 560 9th Avenue South, repeating 560 9th Avenue South. It's going to be for a female. Subject officers are out with, feeling very weak, shaky. It's going to be a 23-year-old female, time in 1640.

0: Well, sorry, 2319, Jeremy. With Dollar General and Wheeling, Chevy Cruze, hopefully.
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0: I would be opening up an area. Five six one Adam George 5941 again 561 AG 5941.
1: Joshua Stearns out of Wheatland, showing status as valid to a Class E Charles, no endorsements. Restrictions going to be corrective lenses and CDL interest date only. Expiration is 2029, nothing in the last 12.
0: 10-4, I have a Zen through Iowa, you ready, sir? One George, one Paul, Charles, five Sam, Boy, two David, 7287669. Let me know if you need a repeat.
1: Team Chevy Cruze, blue in color, registered to a Kylie Postle out of Wheatland. Showing an expiration of 2027 and the plate that was attached to it is KBG 457.

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0: I need a DL check on an RO, Joseph.
1: Chevy comes back to Joseph Ryan Garrison out of DeWitt. Sean status is valid to a Class E Charles. No endorsements or restrictions. Expiration is 2032. Nothing in the last 12.
0: Got it.

0: 6, 8, 10, and then I'm going to hang up.
1: Okay,
0: 901 hang up at the Erickson Center, 1401 11th Avenue North. Caller had started to say something and then disconnected, and we've tried to call back multiple times. Just go straight to voicemail.
2: No, she just said the first dock on First Street.
0: Okay.

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1: 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I'm not seeing anybody in the parking lot or inside or outside the main entrance. It does look like there's at least a couple people in the data center.

0: 2316. How about a traffic hazard?
1: Go ahead.
0: It's going to be in the 3000 block of Highway 30 eastbound. Caller said it looks like there's a piece of metal or something in the travel portion of the highway.

0: 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I'll be on scene. It's going to be the 6th Avenue and 1st Street program.
1: Copy. Thank you.

0: Is this open line still flooding in Mill Creek, or is it moving?
1: It was flooding southbound on Mill Creek, approaching Hart's Mill. There was a little bit of yelling at first, but a lot of wind noise. They might possibly be on a motorcycle.
0: 10-4, it looks like we do have call history for that phone number.

0: 16, go ahead.
1: The broke down vehicle, the 2900 block Highway 30 can be removed from park. It's no longer here.
0: Got me.

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Respond to 1711 Lincoln Way. This is Super 8 in the lobby for a 4-month-old male, constant breathing, feeling sick, won't stop crying. Dispatch code 26 Alpha 1. Again, Super 8 in the lobby, lost and timeout, 1723.

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0: Grandma, Fire, Welton Fire, DeWitt Fire and Ambulance, repeating Grandma, Welton, DeWitt Fire and Ambulance, the weekly test page only. 1-2-3-4-5-5-4-3-2-1, test page complete, 1803.
1: 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This is establishing 10,000 South Command.
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A little more fire. Command fire and ambulance. Repeating a little more fire. Command fire and ambulance. 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
0: ETL 049, subject flag me down and said there's a dispute going on over here. It looks like everyone kind of took off as I stopped.
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Symptoms of mental health, command status.

It's one company one, ambulance one company one, respond to 734 Fifth Avenue South, 734 Fifth Avenue South for a 67-year-old female, constant breathing, fallen down a set of stairs with head trauma, difficulty breathing. Dispatch code 17 Delta 4, subject to George. 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
0: Being the 600 block of 6th Avenue South with John George Adam 299, George John Adam 299, and the 600 block of 6th Avenue South.
1: Copy, 600 block, 6th Avenue South. You gave me two different plates. Is it John George Adam or George John Adam?
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2: North 18th, Mill Creek Crossing.

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She was suspended for non-payment of Iowa fine. Negative in CIC.